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Dispatch to terminate, 18 Charlie Clear.

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Gas leak. 23,947. 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At Brownhill Drive 2051. Engine 74. Gas leak. 23,947. English Oak Drive. At Brownhill Drive 2051.

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At Mills Road 2052. 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The Leon Jones Apartments. 12,840. 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At Mills Road 2052.

0: 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Assist a citizen. 11703. 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At Sandy Woods Drive 2059.
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12620 apartment, 12620 East Entryway, near Northeastern, 59 Northbound, Assault, Mail Entrance, 59 Northbound, 2323.

in Japan, traumatic injury. 10919 West Coast, Country Transcone Drive, Canyon Apartments. Dispatch to Terminal 30 Bravo 2.

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Dispatch is in 24 Delta 3 Charlie.

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15, and N3, sick person, 2, South Loop 300, left, Shell, S336W45, Cross Street, Interstate 45 South, and South Loop 336W, crossover S Loop 336 eastbound, map, 1, 8, 7, Mike, fire map, 5, 1, 7, 9, Charlie, 2, respond on MedTac 1.

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At Mill Ridge Drive 0057.

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Trail 0259.

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attitude, carbon monoxide alarm, 11200 Hofmeister Road, Cross Springs, Florida Lee Boulevard, Hall Department. Dispatch, come in 52 Charlie 4 Charles.

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Meet law enforcement on scene. 1960 Road West and Haynes Road. 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

0: 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A known problem. Chick-fil-A. 7007, 1960 Road West. 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Engine 12. 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Chick-fil-A. 7007, 1960 Road West. At Cotton Road 0559.
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number 206, 1261 Apartment, 1261 Sex Freeway near Southbound entrance 59 northbound, Southbound mail entrance 59 northbound, 06.

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Grand Rapids Division, dispatch to 26 Delta 4 Edwards.

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Map 1, 2, 2. 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

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Injured person from A-Fall. 6611, Taylor Way. 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Injured person from A-Fall. 6611, Taylor Way. 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

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Alarm. 17100 Robinson Woods Road. Buck Street, Skinner Road. Robinson Elementary School. 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

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Sundown Home Park, 12117 Alton Westfield Road, near E. Ring Street and Item Street, 1016.

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Injured person from April, 5327, Lodge Creek Drive, at Greenwood Forest Drive 1018. Engine 11. Injured person from April, 5327, Lodge Creek Drive, at Greenwood Forest Drive 1018. 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

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N21, fire alarm. North Harris Trade, 2700 WW Thorn Boulevard, near East Hardy Road and Oil Center Boulevard. 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

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At 1104. 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Medical call. Ella Boulevard and 1960 Road West. At 1104.

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Attention 7. Sick person. 3251 Interstate 45 North. St. Luke's Baylor. Unit Suite 100. Cross Street. Interstate 45 North. Southbound, on ramp to Lee Lane Road, and Interstate 45 North northbound, off ramp, North SM 3083 Road West. Map, 1, 5, 7, Kilo, 5, 5, 0, 8, 2, Bravo. Respond on Metcalf 1.

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Dispatch determined in 50, Charlie 1 George.

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1: 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Engine 74, gas leak, 23,230, Pelham Prairie Lane, at Crystal Peak Trail 1308.
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Latterfield. I'm this person, 8925 North State Highway 6, Cross Street Point Northwest Boulevard, Virginia Kidney Care, West Houston. Back to terminal 31, Charlie 9.

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This past determined 29 Bravo and Victor.

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1: 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And engine 6. 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Spring Edge. Cross Street. April wind south. And clear spring 5. 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

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Alarm 4019 Interstate 45. The emergency center at Suite 100, Cross Street, Interstate 45 North. Map 157 Bravo. 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
1: 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Cross Street. Santa Drive. And Interstate 45. 1, 5, 7, Lima. 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

0: 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Dispatch to Trenton in CA Bravo 3.
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1: Engine 101, gas leak, 16,018, Cavendale Lane, at Senate Avenue 1641. Engine 101, gas leak, 16,018, Cavendale Lane, at Senate Avenue 1641.

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And South Tram Road. Map. 224. Sierra. Fire map. 5, 8, 7, 6, Bravo, 4. 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

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And Grand Village. 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Quebec. 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

All units responding to the strike. 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It was noted that something on the first floor was on fire. 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

Engine 6 and District 2 respond with other units. 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